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Take your night. 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

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It's 9 p.m. on a fucking Friday. 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
1: 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The energy night. 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